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From my head down to my boots, I don't do it for the money. There's bills that I can't pay. I don't do it for the glory, I just do it anyway. Providing for our futures,

When he was just a teenager in Foreman, Arkansas, his mom said, "I want you to grow up to be a minister." And he said, "Mom, best I can do is play in some honky-tonks. Here's Tracy Lawrence, Sticks and Stones."

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1: You want to hear something crazy? When Roseanne Cash recorded this song, she had no idea that her father had actually written and recorded this song, and he was too proud to correct her. 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Roseanne Cash now with her dad's song, Tennessee Flat Top Box. 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
1: 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Chance of rain under mostly cloudy skies with our high near 58. Southeast winds around 15 miles per hour, gusting to 25. Rain likely through the evening. Cloudy skies. Low drops down to 46. Southeast winds 10 to 15 miles per hour, gusting as high as 30. Rain is likely for Wednesday, mainly after 4 p.m. Cloudy skies. High near 50.

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1: I'm Jonathan Christ Tompkins, but you can call me JKT. 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Now I'm running for governor to support public schools, protect Medicaid and Medicare, and lower everyday costs to get Alaska back on track.
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0: All Doug Stone needs is a jukebox with a country song. Well, good news for you and Doug. I got plenty more country songs on the way. John Conley, Terry Clark, Alan Jackson on the way too. But let's talk about Garth Brooks, who has just turned the whole country music world on its ear when he announced that he's going back on the road. And his Blame It All on My Roots tour has definitely been exciting. You know, the first two dates, and he only announced those, the first two dates sold out in minutes. And because it sold out so fast, Garth is like, let's double down. Now, I want you to understand, he's doing back-to-back shows at Indianapolis's Gainbridge Fieldhouse coming up on Thursday, August the 20th, and Friday, August the 21st. Those are the two shows that sold out, like, immediately, right? So Garth said, let's just do it again. We'll double down. We'll do two more. So he is literally going to do back-to-back-to-back-to-back shows August the 20th through the 23rd. And the one on the 23rd, the Sunday show, is going to be a 2 p.m. matinee. This Garth Brooks, I think he's all right. He might just make it in country music.
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1: 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Here's the truth. 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
3: I'm Dan Sullivan. I'm running for the U.S. Senate, and I approve this message.
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1: This weather forecast brought to us by Anchorage Chrysler Dodge Jeep Ram. Chance of rain under mostly cloudy skies with our high near 58. Southeast winds around 15 miles per hour, gusting to 25. Rain likely through the evening, cloudy skies, low drops down to 46. Southeast winds 10 to 15 miles per hour, gusting as high as 30. Rain is likely for Wednesday, mainly after 4 p.m. Cloudy skies, high near 57. Classic Country, 100.9.
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0: Is it weird for me to think that this is one of the signs you've actually made it in life? That you get to join one of these things? You got your own boat and a captain's hat? Everybody knows your name like it's Cheers out on the lake? It's Craig Morgan now with Redneck Yacht Club.
1: I'm meeting my buddies out on the lake. We're headed out to a special place we love. 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

Did you and your cousins ever get into trouble? 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I guess that's why we're not Alabama. Here's Feel So Right.

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neon lights of a corner bar, and it just seemed right, so I pulled up. 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

We're celebrating the free party of Tuesday with more of the best country ever made. 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

0: You know, it doesn't surprise me that these gals are the number two country duo of all time. In fact, it should shock you that they're not number one until you realize number one is Brooks and Dunn. Of course, I'm talking about the Judds. Mama, he's crazy.
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1: This weather forecast brought to us by Anchorage Chrysler Dodge Jeep Ram. Chance of rain under mostly cloudy skies with our high near 58. Southeast winds around 15 miles per hour, gusting to 25. Rain likely through the evening, cloudy skies, low drops down to 46. Southeast winds 10 to 15 miles per hour, gusting as high as 30. Rain is likely for Wednesday, mainly after 4 p.m. Cloudy skies, high near 57. Classic Country, 100.9.
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0: That's Aaron Tippins. You've got to stand for something or you'll fall for anything. More of the best country ever made coming up for you. Jerry Reed, who's going to get Eastbound and Down. Tracy Lawrence on the way, too. But have you heard about David Allan Coe? And the? I know what you're thinking. David Allan Coe passed away. There's not any latest news on that, Brandon. Oh, but you're wrong. David Allan Coe's estate is now embroiled in lawsuits, and it is just pretty nasty. So, David Allan Coe's children have filed a lawsuit for back child support, and this goes back to when he passed away, and his will specifically included, or excluded, that is, all of his children. He didn't leave a dime to any of his kids. He left everything to his brand new wife, okay? And that didn't sit well with his ex-wife, Jody Lynn Coe. She filed a claim of $540,820.72 in delinquent child support back in March of 2017. Now, when you add the 12% interest rate, the combined debt owed to his ex-wife and kids now is estimated to exceed $1 million. And as if that wasn't enough, his ex-wife is also suing him for close to $200,000 in spousal support back pay. And I don't know how the law works. I don't know how this is all going to go down. It seems like his kids will probably have a pretty good claim to that, but I don't know. All I know is this. We looked into it because we went down a huge rabbit hole, okay? David Allan Coe was worth, when he passed away, anywhere from $500,000 to $1.5 million. If his kids' lawsuit goes through correctly, that will all be 100% vaporized.
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first microwave. Dad broke down and finally shaved the most sideburns off. I took the stickers off of my Rubik's Cube, watched MTV all afternoon. My first love was Daisy Duke and them cut-off jeans.

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3: Rowdy Vision is my social media handle. Well, at least it is on the platforms I prefer, Facebook, YouTube, and TikTok, too. But the interaction with my rowdy friends, well, that's still pretty much on Facebook. What's up with them today? Todd seems to be a tad bit confused, his post reads. The boss told me that as a security guard, it was my job to watch the office. Already at season 6 and still don't know what that has to do with security. Wade doesn't seem to know what he did wrong at work either, but he knows he is in trouble. Here's what he just posted. They said be honest. Now everyone's crying and I have to apologize. And Jenny has high expectations. Even if she reached a relatively low bar, she says, I put on jeans today. So I expect a trophy or at least a handwritten note of profound appreciation.
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0: 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It's Ridin' with Rowdy.
1: Solo maxing is something that singles are being forced to examine because dating these days is just too dang expensive. Matter of fact, the average date now costs around $200 and people just can't afford it. Dinner alone has seen a 31% price jump this year, and due to this lifestyle choice, dating websites and apps are seeing a significant drop in subscriptions. So, when you hear a 20-something these days saying they are going to check out Plenty of Fish, it's not the dating site, it's the discount buffet located on the seedy side of town.
0: It's Ridin' with Rowdy. Classics continue next.
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0: 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You're
1: riding with Rowdy. Not an optometrist myself, but I think I know enough about it to accurately diagnose a severe astigmatism in at least one individual, and thankfully, despite her frantic call to police, no one was injured and a crisis was averted. You can imagine that officers with the Bridgewater, Massachusetts Police Department took very seriously her report of a man in a camouflage jacket walking along the side of a busy roadway armed with a bazooka. But when they arrived, they saw something just a little bit different. There was a man, and he was exactly where the caller said he would be, and he was wearing a camouflage jacket or vest, but that bazooka claim was a bit far-fetched. But the man was actually armed with a fully loaded, semi-automatic, gas-powered leaf blower.
0: It's Ridin' with Rowdy. This part pays for the other part.
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1: Police in Northern California are investigating a road rage incident that went from bad to bizarre. Authorities say that two drivers got into a confrontation after one allegedly started honking and tailgating the other one. So both men pulled over, got out of their vehicles, and that's when the blows were thrown. And then one of them reportedly grabbed a ukulele and smashed the other over the head with it. Both drivers left the scene before police arrived. Investigators are now treating the case as an assault with a deadly weapon. I would not go that far. I mean, a ukulele is really only harmful to humans when somebody begins to play it.
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1: Respected, revered, red-headed, this is Remy Yates, reporting.
2: Have you heard about Honda? Offering up riding lawnmowers that can reach a speed of 130 miles an hour. They say it can cut an acre in a matter of minutes, and it's also capable of qualifying for the Daytona 500. You want to talk about provocative? 8 out of 10 women admit they have cooked a meal for their man. Topless. For the love of God, do not give the Food Network any more ideas. Oh, and if you love the Lord, best you be sure to buy yourself a pair of stretch pants. Let me tell you why. A new study finds that religious people are more likely to become obese. Of course, that's bound to happen when you enjoy your daily bread with lots and lots of jelly.
1: This is Riding with Ready.
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8: When we first saw her, she was out walking her dog. You didn't notice her at first. But when you finally did, it was too late. Because at that moment, you were speeding. She was out walking her dog and only had a second to let go of the leash.

0: like he didn't know what he was getting into. A hiker fell off a cliff in Northern California and was rescued after a challenging 7-hour operation involving air, land, and sea teams. The hiker managed to make a call to 911 after the fall, and it was the San Francisco Fire Department that led the rescue through very difficult conditions, including heavy fog that made visibility very poor. He used high-powered flashlights and a rope rescue system to reach the hiker. Then the Coast Guard deployed a helicopter once the fog lifted, and that assisted in the controlled descent down the shoreline to safety. The little bit of irony in all this was the name of this mountain region, which is known to most as Dead Man's Drop.
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3: Is this another hot cup of coffee on the lap lawsuit, or does this lady have a case? A woman from Texas has sued McDonald's after she allegedly became violently ill after eating a sausage McMuffin at a location in New York. She alleges the breakfast sandwich was wholly unfit for human consumption. Said it looked disgusting. Described it as having contained contaminants, poisons, toxins, parasites, bacteria, germs, and or organisms. But she ate it anyway. Now she claims she cannot work and wants to be compensated for any lingering medical issues. Of course, all of this could have been a

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1: A woman in Arizona had a very unusual excuse for driving more than 100 miles an hour on a state highway. She was trying to get home in time to watch Love Island. Authorities arrested the driver on charges of criminal speed and reckless driving. They also impounded her vehicle for 20 days. While many speeding motorists claim they're late for work, they're rushing to the airport, there's some sort of a family emergency. Troopers don't open here, someone admit. They're just trying to make it home for a reality TV show. I too found it almost inexcusable myself. Unless the Bugs Bunny Roadrunner hour is about to start.
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1: So what if, instead of showing up on a first date as the most polished, put-together version of yourself you can be, you instead show up as, just yourself, warts and all. Apparently millions of single people are trying this, and some daters call it goblintimacy. And while some dating trends involve you, concealing your truest self, goblintimacy is the exact opposite. You show up just as you are, for better or for worse. That means you don't hide any of your flaws. You're very upfront about all your baggage from the beginning. By the way, this was all inspired by a book called The Unsingle, How to Date Smarter and Create Love That Lasts by Amy Chan. And I do not know this for a fact, but I have it on good authority that she herself has been married 3 times.
0: This is Riding with Roddy. 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
2: Hey, I made the bold prediction that other countries would take a hard look at this, and yes, they have. Though I seriously doubt it's ever going to fly here. But in the United Kingdom, Prime Minister Keir Starmer announced that Britain will ban children under the age of 16 from using social media altogether. No more Snapchat, no more TikTok, no more YouTube, beginning early next year. And the way their laws work, they can do it. Australia and Indonesia have already put restrictions in place on their young population's use of social media, which is why you see so many young yet unhappy Australians and Indonesians.
1: This is Riding with Rowdy.
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1: Kevin Samuels was the guy who coined the term high-value man. Millions of women would do anything to land one, but ladies, keep in mind there are strings attached. TikToker shared her experience of meeting a guy, and apparently they really hit it off. But before he agreed to go on a date with her, he insisted that she send him $100. All he had to take off work to go on this date, and he said his time was very valuable, but she declined. But this experience has left a lot of people wondering if modern dating has finally entered this new era, one where first dates come with service fees and cancellation policies and apparently a coverage charge just to spend time together. For most, that would be a deal breaker. For guys like me, it makes total sense.
0: You're riding with Rowdy. 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
1: It's Ridin' with Brody.
2: A man from New York has been charged with receiving 27,000 payments

0: and 7 different class action lawsuit settlements have been paid out in just the last couple of years. This guy admitted to using fake names attached to roughly 480 bank accounts across 8 different financial institutions to make claims in hundreds of class action suits, including settlements worth $27,000 from Chrysler, $43,000 from Vimeo, $700 from Porsche, and even $1,700 from EpiPen. Now, no one can deny this was highly unethical, but you do have to admit he did put in the work.
1: It's Riding with Roddy.
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1: You can't really fault this young girl from Texas for trying to better herself, but her downstairs neighbor, well, he might beg to differ, but it's probably gonna be a while before a lot of you hit the drive-thru and it's Taco Bell, but others are not letting a little lettuce keep them from chowing down on a Crunchwrap Supreme.
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2: A Houston woman learned the hard way that pole dancing can be a real splash. 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Well, within seconds, thousands of gallons of water were pouring into her apartment and one directly below it. Tasha Gilbert says that's all the hit she needed. That exotic dancing was probably not for her, but she is quite excited about her future opportunities as a synchronized swimmer.
1: Riding with the Rowdy.
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1: Respected, revered, redheaded. 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
2: A group of senators are sponsoring a bill to end the federal ban on marijuana. The Cannabis Administration and Opportunity Act would allow states to create their own cannabis laws, as well as their own professional hacky sack leagues. There's a new study that found sexual harassment is rampant in the restaurant industry. That type of behavior is ill-advised for a number of reasons, especially the victim's easy access to boiling hot oil. And you know I don't like to pry into another man's religion, but it is a fact that two-thirds of adults believe in the devil, and more than one-third say he has tempted them. And if you have ever had a calzone from Simple Simon's Pizza, you're one of them.
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2: Try and figure this one out. Taco Bell reported a 5.8% drop in sales, and I know what you're thinking. But that was actually in the first week or two before this tainted lettuce disruption that gave 1,500 people an awful case of the trots. Well, many experts in the fast food space say that financial dips like this can actually be expected in the summer months, but Taco Bell will rebound, and with a new customer base to boot, likely those looking to shed that final 15 pounds before the end of beach season.
0: You're riding with Rowdy. 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
4: I'm U.S. Transportation Secretary Sean Duffy. 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
0: 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A 31-year-old from Dusseldorf, Germany, is leading a WhatsApp group called 1 Million Beers. About 1,000 global participants are documenting their quest to collectively consume 1 million beers. This was launched in a London pub just last summer, and the group quickly filled to its capacity, logging 100,000 beers to date and aiming for the million mark by the year 2034. They even have group administrators that keep this master spreadsheet to track the key beer indicators, and they have been known to expel members who break the rules, like consuming drinks that contain no alcohol. 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But imagine his wife and doctor would agree.
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1: A corner thief in China is our stupid criminal of the day. He was found severely dehydrated after he accidentally became trapped in the BMW he was trying to steal. The car's owner alerted local police after he received a phone call from the thief pleading to get him out of that sweltering vehicle. I'm guessing they must have known one another. The suspect was so weakened by the oven-like interior that police had to take him away in a wheelchair because he could not walk. But that wheelchair was returned to its point of origination. That was the hospital, located directly next door to the local jail.
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1: This is Riding with Ronnie.
2: Before we go, I gotta tell you about this German woman. 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She was at that hospital visiting a friend when she just climbed out of that window for a quick puffy puff, and while true, that cigarette may have taken years off her life, it was the gravity that tried to take the rest all at once.
3: It's Riding with Rowdy.
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0: You're waking up with the Big D and Bubba before the show.
1: Frank Ray joining us in the studio. Big fan of Frank Ray, who used to be a cop and now he's a singer. Well, actually, you were doing both at the same time, weren't you?
2: Yeah, I mentioned a little bit.
1: Pulling people over and then they'd see you drinking again that night at the bar.
3: When Frank got here, he goes, hey, who's the cruiser out there for? He wanted to know all about your cop car.
1: All right, so here's the deal, man. It's a father and son. They're a Florida troopers. And on the side, they sell used patrol cars. Yeah. Some are like detective cars, some are like, you know, like legit.
3: But they're lightly used.
1: I mean, for the most part, they get pretty good ones.
2: Yeah.
1: Some of them are. I'm finding things that are not great in it. But $15,000, and it had 80,000 miles on it.
3: Nice.
1: It was clean.
3: Yeah.
1: I was like, I can get in the left lane and just sit there and flash my lights.
2: Well, people are still
1: and then move over.
2: Yeah.
1: It's crazy. I didn't realize all the things that go on if you. When people see police officers, what they think it is.
2: Mm-hmm. They're single line.
1: Here's what I found. Detective, you relate as a former police officer. When you get like on a road, like a multi-lane road, a highway intersection, something like that, and you see somebody and you get behind them, and then you see their head go up and they say, and then you see them put their seatbelt on, and then you see them put their blinker on and they get to the right lane, and if you follow them over to the right lane, their head explodes.
2: Yeah.
1: And you can see them going crazy.
2: Try pulling the next one.
1: And then they take the next exit, and you don't see them.
2: Yeah.
3: Well, get off the road.
1: Yeah. Yes.
2: Oh, yeah.
3: You just changed their whole day.
2: Yeah. And I'm just like, damn, I don't need to make a stop here at this marathon.
1: I'm just going to let it storm.
2: Yeah, like, get next time, you can see, like, they won't make eye contact with you at all.
1: Oh, yeah.
2: They're like this.
1: Here's the other one.
2: Here's one funny.
1: Is if they start, like, really banging their head to the music.
2: Yeah.
1: Like, they're really the music. It's a nervous thing. Yes, they did. Yeah. I knew that. I had, like, before I had the car, I would do that. I'd be like, like, I was just, like, into it.
2: You're trying to overcompensate.
1: Right, so, like, if I did, it's just
2: natural.
1: Just because I was listening to Bon Jovi or something like that.
2: Yeah.
1: I'm like, halfway there.
2: And that's when I come in. You should listen to Frank Gray.
1: Yeah. You should listen to Frank Gray. Just like, get down.
2: Or I'll give you a ticket.
1: He's got a new song out. It's called Good for the Soul. And then we'll talk with Frank. Gonna play some. We'll do that next.
2: Yeah.
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1: Right, Craig, in the studio with us, got an EP called Good for the Soul that is out. Is that the song you're going to play? Good
2: for the Soul? No, because that's such a honky-tonking song. I can play the rhythm, but without my band, it just sounds
1: bad. I get it. No, I get it.
2: I'm not Zach Top, dude. Yeah, just be great. I'm mediocre. You guys okay?
1: Listen, if you're mediocre, you can go to the right place.
3: What do you want?
2: They just
3: want
2: that simple.

0: class. The EP is good for his soul. I'm just ripping. Back. If you like that, you're gonna like
1: music.
0: Welcome home.
1: Oh my gosh. Yeah, I'll give you a. This is a song called Third Row George Strait.
0: Here we go. This is Frank Wright.
1: There's a killer guitar lick that goes here. Set up, or he wouldn't need to
0: step out.

0: almost all of those were George Strait songs.
1: What?
0: Yeah, almost all of them. Almost every one of them. You find them at Instagram.com/FrankRayMusic. We'll have more with Frank. Did you say get you some?
2: Yeah.
0: Yeah. It's a weird thing to say.
2: It's not.
0: Say to get you some.
2: Get you some music.
0: I'll get you some.
2: Get you some.
0: Instagram, Frank Ray Music.
2: Get you some.
0: Get you some. Get you some. 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
2: Frank Reyes and John Anesca. The EP is called Good for the Soul.
3: Yes.
2: Get some. And you can find him online at Instagram, Frank Ray Music. You know, as being a former police officer, you, means I know you do a lot with first responders and from the mental side of it. It's tough. Bubba, you know, was a volunteer fireman for

0: I actually did this one marathon. But actually, I did this one. It was my one and only, my first and last marathon I ever did. But it was we were representing the police department for recruitment, and in the back it said, "If you can read this, you're probably a firefighter." It was bad. But then there was like old ladies passing me, so it wasn't that cool.
1: Of course, I used to send them back and forth to each other. Let's just the over the top cringiness of them.
0: Yeah.
1: Be like, I rush in with a, you know, with a double dances or something. Well,
2: I rush in when your dad rushes out. Like, it's super personal.
1: Here's a cop shirt. It says off duty officer working on a case, and it's a six pack. I mean, that's pretty great. I drive a legal car and I know things. Crackhead Whisperer. I mean, there's a lot of great ones on here.
0: Yeah, Crackhead Whisperer.
1: It's not road rage if you have sirens.
0: It's bad for your teeth.
1: I really do enjoy the police. I like the ones who sovereign citizen you.
0: Oh my god.
1: Those are the best.
0: Yeah.
1: I'm a traveler. I'm sorry.
0: Yeah.
1: I need to see your ID. I have papers that show that I'm a traveler.
0: Well, I don't know.
1: I can't hear you. Here's a copy of the Declaration of Independence. Here's the Constitution. Here's the Madison papers. And they always know their rights. I know the law.
2: Yep.
1: No, you don't. I do. I know the law. No, you really don't.
0: Yeah, it's tough, man. I think. Yeah, that's part of the reason why I quit, actually. I don't want a new country music. I just got tired of dealing with people like that.
1: I don't know.
0: I don't know.
1: I think I'm getting you the shirt, Frank. It's got a note card that says, I like big butts, and I can't lie.
0: That's so great, man. I'll gladly take it, and I'll find one for you.
1: Yeah, you guys should go back and forth with your.
0: Oh my gosh,
1: you're goodness.
0: Yeah, but how long has this been going on? 11 years.
1: 11 years. I haven't stopped it. His new EP is called Good for the Soul. Frank Ray, you can find him online. Instagram.com/FrankRayMusic. Always good to see you, Frank. Thank you.
0: Thank you so much for having me. God bless.
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2: Do you guys agree with me when I say that if you don't like Weird Al Yankovic, something's wrong with you? And I'm not saying that you listen to it.
3: Something must be wrong with me.
4: Really?
3: Really?
4: You don't enjoy Weird Al?
2: I'm not saying listen to Weird Al songs.
3: Isn't that weird?
2: Like, I can appreciate the genius it takes to rewrite it. But it's the same thing with what's his name? The guy who did it back in the day for country. Who was trying to be the country Weird Al. I forgot his name now. I mean, this is...
4: How do you feel about Weird Al's originals?
2: His originals?
4: Yeah.
2: Yeah, but it's just not...
4: No, I know, but I'm trying to convert both right now.
2: I mean, listen. Look, I can take a song like Beat It and make it Beat It.
4: How do you not love The Saga Begins when he took American Pie and made it Star Wars?
2: Oh, right!
4: That you should be all over that.
2: How about that? I appreciate the artistry and the intelligence it takes.
4: And he's like the greatest human being.
2: The nicest. I hear that. I love his movie. Now that's a weird thing. I love the movie. No, not UHF. I'm talking about his old biopic.
4: Oh.
2: Where Harry Potter played him.
4: Yeah.
2: It was great. I mean, it was so great. And the end was brilliant. I'm like, that's a well-written movie. But listen, you're listening to something like this. Searching.
4: Hey, I'm in paradise. How are you not going?
2: I mean, I met him in what was the swamp? Yeah, Yoda.
4: Yeah.
2: Taught him how to use the force.
4: You, king of puns.
2: Oh, people.
4: Are you jealous? Is this the problem?
2: No, I don't think it is. Gotcha. I don't think it is. I've never been a
5: girl.
2: I've never been a parody guy. Cletus is the guy. I'm sorry, Cletus T. Judd.
4: I never
2: liked Cletus T.

0: Never thought it was funny. I didn't, but I appreciate the artistry and the intelligence it takes to write the parody song.
1: Just not your thing.
0: It's just never been my thing.
1: All right, well.
2: That's why you're single.
1: That's right. It's Weird Al Yankovic forever.
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0: It's time to get out and put a line in the great land. 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
1: Hey, Carson, what's up? Good morning.
2: Good morning. I got invited to a friend's birthday party. It was over the weekend, and she had said no gifts, but please bring your favorite picture of the two of us. And I thought, oh, I've got to print out a photo.
1: Oh.
2: I've got to make that happen.
1: Oh, yeah. Could you just text it to her?
2: You mean shoot it to you?
1: So did you have to do all that?
2: Yeah, so I went online and I'm figuring out where I can go print photos, and we have a special right now, 4x6 photos are 39 cents a print. Okay, well, I don't know, it's friend's birthday, maybe I'll do a 5x6. Nope, that shot up to $2.99 each. So I said, never mind, we're gonna do
1: it. It was a gift for your friend, though.
2: Yeah, but it was also a lot of effort on my part.
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0: people back on Earth. In the beginning, God created the heaven and the earth. And God said, let there be light. And there was light. And God bless all of you on the good earth.
1: The abort? That's your abort. Go for stating.
2: Roger.
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11: 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It was designed to reflect the working people of Alaska. 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
10: 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And that person is Mary Peltola.
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0: Paid for by Alaskans for Mary.
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1: What are you doing, Bubba?
2: Just going through some Zillow listings, like online stuff. I'm not looking to buy anything, but it's just, you know, sometimes you just kind of, you get the little...
1: Yeah, I get it.
2: The urge.
1: I like to do it when I'm driving. I'll pull it up and I'll see, I'll guess how much you think the house is. That's fun.
2: Yeah, that is great. Doing the little live location deal. I'm looking at this one and I love it because it's a nice, decent house, but in every picture there's some kind of Easter egg. Like in one room there's a dinosaur. Like somebody in a dinosaur costume, you know, like for Halloween.
1: Yeah.
2: The next one you'll have, you know, whatever the little thing is. They've got like a little bunny and they've got all kinds of little things. I'm like, this is pretty genius because if I'm going through going through all the pictures, because there's 50-something pictures of this house, I'm looking at every single one, looking at all the details, trying to find the different things. Like this one has like a fake potted plant, but the plant is like a big smiley face on a sunflower. I'm like, every room has some weird quirky thing, and I don't know if that's the way the house is for real, or if it's the way they did it just to stage the house for the photos.
1: Probably.
2: To get attention.
1: Probably.
2: Because it does say, like, the dinosaur appears in different pictures, the person in the little dinosaur costume, and there is a little thing that says dinosaur not included with an asterisk on the bottom.
1: Oh, yeah. That's kind of, it's kind of cute.
2: It's, you know, I'm looking at this.
1: You're talking about it.
2: I have looked at every single one of these pictures.
1: That's right.
2: And how many places do I look at? Not many.
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1: From the Tractor Supply Studio for Life Out Here.
2: So I went to a buddy's house yesterday, and he had a nice little contraption he had going. You know, everybody's got different ways to cool down whenever it gets hot. He had these milk jugs. Or actually, I guess they were just water jugs. And they were full of water. And what he did is he put them in the freezer and then had them in front of his fan. He had two big jugs of water frozen in front of the fan. So it was like the air from this fan was blowing.
3: Yeah. That's a great idea.
2: I'm like, that's pretty great. He's like, yeah, my air conditioner can't keep up. It's like an older unit, and it's not enough. I'm like, dude, that's pretty great. But you have to literally, I don't have the freezer space to be able to keep those jugs going.
3: No.
2: And he just rotates them in and out and keeps freezing them over and over and over.
4: Ingenuity.
2: Yeah. Anyway, I had an uncle back whenever I was a kid who used to also do weird stuff. He had a kiddie pool that he would sit in after work.
3: Mm-hmm.
2: Like, who does that?
3: Your uncle.
2: Yeah, but you know, you see that like in movies and stuff.
3: Just sitting. It's the kind of guy who puts a pool and like they tape off the back of a pickup truck, you know, to where all the
2: duct
3: water
2: tape?
3: Duct tape.
2: Yeah, you know how I know that? Because we did that.
3: You did not.
2: Yes, we did. We could call my dad right now.
3: And you would put in that old Ford of yours?
2: He had the old Ford, and we would put duct tape, and we would seal off the bed where the tailgate was, and then we would just put the hose in there and fill the whole thing up with water. And then all of us kids, like all the neighborhood kids, would jump in because, you know, we thought it was the greatest thing ever.
3: It kind of is the greatest thing ever.
2: And like every so often, Dad would drive us around. And I never understood why he wouldn't let our friends ride with us whenever we would drive around, but it was like...
3: At that point, what's it matter? Yeah. You know?
2: Well, I get it now. As a dad, now I get it where you don't want somebody else's kid with you.
3: Yeah,
2: while you're rolling around in the mobile jacuzzi.
3: You're already deep into this. What's losing another kid going to matter? I mean, you might as well just... Yeah, come on in. Go ahead.
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5: Forecast brought to us by Midas Alaska. Cloudy skies and rain showers, high near 57, north winds 5 to 10 miles per hour. Rain this evening could be heavy at times, low drops down to around 46, east winds 5 to 10 miles per hour. For Thursday, rain mainly before 1 p.m., high near 62, northeast winds 5 to 15 miles per hour. 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
2: Hey.
3: How y'all doing this morning?
2: Doing good.
3: I definitely understand the deal with the tailgate and making a pull out of the back of the pickup. We used to do that when we were kids, and we'd ride around town and drink beer. We lived in a small town, so we didn't really have a lot to do.
1: Yeah, that sounds like it's one of those rites of passage. We didn't do that. But.
4: Anything? Anybody saying anything on text? I think I swallowed a bug.
1: Yeah, we have people who say that they've done the same thing where they put it. Hey, would y'all stop coughing? You're making me cough. Where they put, tape up the tailgate or whatever and seal it off and put it water. I've seen it as like memes and stuff. I've never really seen it in real life.
4: Yeah, dude, that's not a meme for me. That's a memory.
3: That's right. It's a good memory. When y'all said that, it brought back the 80s for me.
1: Well, thank you, man. Appreciate it.
3: Y'all have a good one.
4: Take care. Bye-bye.
3: Thank you.
4: Hey, it's Big D and Bubba.
5: Hey, I was calling about you guys' refrigerator AC thing you're doing.
4: Well, we were just talking about how my buddy had some milk jugs filled with water he froze them and put them in front of his fan. That way it would kind of blow the cold air on him just to kind of keep up with the temperatures.
5: So I don't think that would work because unless his refrigerator's outside, for every degree a refrigerator cools, it warms the air up around it like a degree and a half.
4: Well, it was in his living room. He doesn't keep his refrigerator in the living room, so.
5: Oh, okay.
4: Yeah. But and it did work. You could feel the difference whenever because it was an oscillating fan, and when it would hit the milk jugs with the frozen water and everything in it, you could feel it.
5: Wow, that's pretty cool.
4: Yeah, who knew?
5: Okay,
4: all right.
5: You guys are great.
4: You are too.
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1: I know we all have some place to be, but boy, I tell you, slow it down. Take it easy. You know, you jump in the car and you're thinking of all these things, and before you know it, speed gets away. And that's how you get into trouble, especially someone could even die. Speed increases all that.
2: My dad always said when he saw the people weaving in and out of traffic, he's like, oh, look, they're trying to get to the scene of the accident faster. definitely do not speed. Being late is not an excuse to speed. Remember, speeding catches up with you. And this message is brought to you by NHTSA.
3: Good morning. Can you hear me?
2: Hear you fine. What's up?
3: I just had a funny story to tell you guys.
2: Okay.
3: My four-year-old son was in the truck, and he's like, Bubba and Didi live up here for like 6 months, and I couldn't figure it out. And then I had the radio on one day, and he's like, you guys came on, and he's like, Mom, it's Didi and Bubba.
1: Aww.
3: You guys are famous, my three-year-old son.
1: What?
2: Aww. Oh, that's sweet. DD and Bubba.
3: It's pretty adorable.
2: So he calls
3: DD and Bubba.
2: DD and Bubba. I think that's awesome, man. That should be your new nickname.
1: What's his name?
3: Buckley. Buckley is his name.
2: Buckley!
1: Mom,
2: super cool name.
1: First off, you cheated, Mom. You told him his name in the question.
2: What's your name, Buckley?
1: What's your name, Buckley?
2: Jeez.
3: I thought he might get shy.
1: Oh, it's a great name. I love it. Hey, Buckley. It's Dee Dee here.
3: Hi, Dee Dee.
1: Hey, buddy.
2: And I'm Bubba. Nice to see you. I'm looking at you right now. I'm waving.
3: I just thought you guys would like that story. You guys, we listen to you all the time, and I didn't put two and two together. It took me 6 months, and it was pretty funny. We got a good laugh out of it.
2: Oh, that's great.
1: We'll see you, Buck. See you, dude.
2: Later, Buckley.
1: Bye.
3: Thanks, guys.
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1: How's your dad doing, man?
2: He's good. You know, I was visiting him the other day, and he watches. He's getting on board with the times. He watches YouTube videos on his TV, and he's you know, got his little algorithm going.
1: Yeah.
2: And his favorite fishing show was on, and I walked in, and he goes, "Hey, come here, look at this." He has been pulling in the bass today, and look at his little trick. And it's like this guy, and he's like, "Yeah, so I take this bucket, and I put this corn in and some honey, and he makes this little mash, and he throws these balls into the water, and it basically, it's chumming, and it brings all the fish in." And he's like, "Yeah, you got to try that." And I'm like, watching. I'm like, he doesn't realize this is not a real human being. My dad started talking about this fishing guy. He's like, "Yeah," he goes, "I've been watching this guy for a while. He's real smart. He's real good and whatever." It's an AI fishing show.
1: What?
2: The fishing show, the host is AI.
1: Everything is AI?
2: Everything is AI. The fish he's pulling in, everything. And my dad, like, he was showing, like, the way he does this. It was like some Carolina rig.
1: Yeah,
2: or whatever.
1: So was it obvious that it was AI?
2: Yes, to you and me.
1: Man, I don't know anymore, dude.
2: I'm watching this. I'm looking at this thing, and the hook, you know how you have the hook where you, the little eyelet where you attach the string and all that?
1: It's all messed up.
2: It was all messed
1: up. Yeah, man,
2: I'm
1: telling you, I'm cooked. I have the stuff I, like, when I see, like animals are the worst for me. Like, super cute dogs, or if they have, like, their eyes, it's not real.
2: We are getting into a point where, look, I will tell you, as you are listening to us right now, I'm sorry, we're as real as it gets. There is no AI on our voices. We're just two dudes.
1: Now, that's not to say that we don't use AI. We do. We do use AI.
2: It's a great tool.
1: It's a great tool to use, but you can't make it the main dish.
2: Yeah, and there's a lot of stuff going to that. You know, like some broadcast companies are doing that.
1: Let me ask you this, though.
2: Yeah.
1: What's it hurt for your dad?
2: I didn't tell him. I did not tell him at all. I wasn't going to ruin it. He loves the show. I was not going to go, "Dad, you know this isn't a human you're watching," because he kept saying, "I don't know where he came from, but this guy's, he knows his stuff."
1: I'm like, now he's just going to get more of it.
2: Yeah.
1: When the algorithm goes, "Oh, you're into AI content."
2: He started telling me about these panfish he was catching last week and all this kind of stuff. He was like, "They're slabs. These fish are huge. They barely fit in the griddle and whatever." I'm like, "Wow."
1: Dude, in a week, he's not going to be able, he won't tell you what he saw in AI. He'll be like, "Oh, I don't know. I don't see anything else. Just fishing."
2: Well, I will say, just, you know, whether you let them enjoy that for what it is, I'm not going to ruin his thing. But I will say, when it comes to real human, you know, content out there, it's going to take more of us going. I really believe that it's going to take more of us just meeting people again to, like, tell them, "Hey, look, we're real. We're human."
1: Yep.
2: That kind of stuff. And I think that goes in every business you're in. If you're in sales and all that kind of stuff, we all get those little AI phone calls now and stuff. So, I don't know. I think the value of being human is going up.
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3: Hi, good morning. I was wondering if you guys could tell my 4-year-old happy birthday. It's her birthday today.
2: Can we?
1: Absolutely. You on speakerphone?
3: Yes.
1: What's up? 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
3: Tell
1: me
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1: I bet it's Ray-Ray.
3: Tell me your name.
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0: toilet.
1: Oh, well, you know, we're going to sing you happy birthday, Ray Ray. Ray Ray.
2: Happy birthday to Ray Ray.
3: Happy birthday to Ray Ray. You.
1: Yay, Ray Ray. Having a birthday today. How old are you now?
0: I'm 4.
1: 4?
3: 4 years old.
1: Whoa, you're almost 100.
3: Soon you'll be 5 and you can know things.
1: Yeah, and then you'll vote.
3: Then you can drive a tractor.
1: Yeah.
0: Huh?
1: Huh? All right, thank you, Ray Ray. Happy birthday.
3: See you. Bye.
0: Awesome. Thank you so much.
1: Oh, you're welcome. Bye.
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1: Man, the year's flying by.
2: Like, I am not happy with this whole back-to-school thing.
1: Yeah.
2: Like, it's... We just started summer. It was just Easter. It was just Christmas.
1: Yeah.
2: Yeah, it's
1: after July 4th, man. It goes July 4th, October.
2: What is that thing? Like, is there some kind of equation to it? Like, the way that as years go by, it goes faster? Because I can remember, like, whenever my kids were little, when they were, you know, between the ages of, well, birth and five, man, it seemed like it took forever.
1: Oh,
2: and
1: I remember.
2: Once they turned five, it was like, boop.
1: Yeah, yeah, I don't. Yeah, it's,
3: there is a science behind
1: there
3: it.
1: There is something to
2: is
1: do
2: there?
1: With it.
3: Yes.
1: Yeah.
3: So if you're 1 year old, 1 year is 100% of your life. If you're 2 years old, 1 year is 50% of your life.
1: There
3: if
1: we
3: you're
1: go.
3: 20 years old,
1: yep.
3: 20 years or 1 year is what?
1: Quick math. I don't know, but we get what you're saying. Yeah, it's so by the time you're when you're in your 80s, imagine being 100 years old.
2: How fast the years go.
1: You've got to be like, when does this ride end? I would be. Anyway.
2: I watched this video of like old people, like, you know, 90 plus year olds giving life advice. And they're all like, you know, how do you feel? And that was one of the questions they asked every single one of them. And it never failed, which is crazy to think about. Every one of these people, this is a lady who was 102. She goes, I feel 23 years old. Very specific. And like some are like, I feel 19 and whatever. It never changes. Like, you never stop feeling that age, whatever that age is for you.
1: Boy, well, mine feels older than I am.
2: How old do you feel, Big D?
1: I feel like I'm in my 80s.
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0: So what is it, our song? It's our live rewind in studio performance that we've had in the past. Bubba says, every time we play this, we get in trouble?
2: It's one of my favorite performances. And every time we play it, people get mad at us. They're like, I can't believe you're doing this. Well, you know what? You missed the joke. You miss the joke if you get mad about this.
0: Okay.
2: This is going back. Jaren and the Long Road to Love. Pray for you. It's a love song, but it's a different kind of love song.
0: People are going to get mad. You're right.
2: Yeah.
0: And you know what? I like it.
2: It's great. So turn up your radio. Listen closely to the words. Hopefully you get the joke.

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4: This weather forecast brought to us by Anchorage Chrysler Dodge Jeep Ram. Cloudy skies and rain showers, high near 57. North winds 5 to 10 miles per hour. Rain this evening could be heavy at times. Low drops down to around 46. East winds 5 to 10 miles per hour. For Thursday, rain mainly before 1 p.m., high near 62. Northeast winds 5 to 15 miles per hour. 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
0: Hey, we love reaching out to us through calls or text. This is a call, actually. Hey, well, what's your name?
2: Okay, I go by RW.
1: You go by RW. Okay.
0: No, let's guess his name.
2: My name's actually Randy.
1: I think your name's Randy.
0: Randy is Randy.
1: That's my guess. Yeah. What's the big thing in your life right now, Randy? RW?
2: The big thing in my life?
1: Yeah.
2: Is my wife is getting better as far as she's been having some health situations.
1: Oh.
2: And she's getting better, and she's getting more mobile, and we're getting out and doing things again.
1: Dude, I love that. I love hearing that. Yeah, you know, it's like everybody always goes, hey, how you doing? No, instead, I like asking that. Like, what's the big thing in your life right now? Because you start to get people's story, and you get to know a little bit more about what they're going through and all that. And I'm very, very happy to hear that she's on the up and up, and things are getting better.
2: Yep, and thank you. I appreciate your radio show. I love the fact that you do the service members, and you know, just give them a plug every chance you get.
1: Yeah. Big shout out to our military always.
0: Yeah, around the globe. Yep. Yeah, for sure, man. Means a lot to us. We couldn't do what we're doing if it wasn't for them, and you know, not to be cliche or anything, but it's true.
2: Yep.
1: All right.
2: That's
1: well,
2: very true.
1: RW, best to your wife, best to you, and thanks for checking in.
2: Okay. You have a great day.
1: You too. Bye
2: bye.
3: Big D and Bubba. We'll be right back.
4: The morning doesn't stop. Big D and Bubba are coming right back.
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1: Bubba, what's up, man?
2: I logged on to my Facebook for the first time in forever. And the first thing I see is a little thing popping up from Schaefer on his page, and it says, we need adult water parks. No kids, just a lazy river with a floating bar, live music on stage, and a taco truck. And I'm like, yeah, we need that.
1: That's pretty good. That's good.
3: That would unite our country.
2: Yeah.
1: I think
3: it crosses race, it crosses religion, it crosses politics.
2: No children allowed. No. Just saying, or maybe even if you have like a child care center that is attached to it.
3: The kids are the problem, I think. I think if we take the kids out of the equation.
1: Dude, there's nothing worse than being at a water park and seeing a kid in one of those diapers walk out of the pool. And you're just like, there's just no way that's engineered well.
3: Or seeing one of those adults in those

0: thing.
1: What?
2: My left leg, I was a right turn, so my far leg went over the edge.
0: Oh, wow.
2: Like, I would have, like, you died. Would have
0: kept, yeah.
2: I would like, yes. Yeah. I'm like, y'all let
1: well,
2: me
1: get
2: on. Well,
1: that's why I like the ones that are total enclosed tubes. I don't like those because I get the fear that I'm going to get stuck somehow and then claustrophobic and I don't
2: Also,
1: like
2: I don't know
1: that.
2: What's about to happen.
1: Right.
2: And it, like, hurts that's my neck.
1: Everything's a blind turn. I don't know.
2: Well, I don't know. Maybe I'm just too lame to go to the adult water park now that I think about it.
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1: Natasha says seven-star hotels are overrated.
2: Colin says, my wife told me to stop impersonating a flamingo, so I had to put my foot down.
1: Daisy says, what sits on the seabed and has anxiety? A nervous wreck.
2: Haley tweets, I can't believe they canceled Vivaldi after four seasons. Dude, for those who know, you know.
1: All right, tag us. 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
1: Did you ever figure out your Thanksgiving plans with your family? I know there's some kind of drama or something.
2: No. All right, so every year we get together with the whole family. You know, I'm one of four kids. And then everybody's got a bunch of kids, and now some of those kids are having kids. So last year, we were trying to get together for Thanksgiving, and the kids of like my siblings were basically in a non-agreement. Yeah, my nephews and nieces and all that. They were in non-agreement on where they wanted to go because, you know, it's just inconvenient to travel with babies. And so we ended up canceling last year, our big thing that we get together. My parents love getting all of us together. You know, it's just something mom and dad just appreciate. So this year, it's begun the same thing. We started out with one location. Nobody could approve whether it was the money that it cost to get, because you're having to rent these big houses, like 10-bedroom houses, to fit everybody in them now. Mm. And trying to work with everybody's travel and all that kind of stuff. So nobody could agree. So they moved it to another place. Everybody kind of agreed except one person. So they moved it to another place. We've gone to like 15 different places now. And now that we're getting closer to Thanksgiving, these homes are booking up. So they have now moved it to just outside of Atlanta, which is very convenient for the two most high-maintenance people in the family. In other words, basically, they got it their way, and everybody else has to travel to them. And it really ticked me off. So I told my parents, I was like, look, I come to see you every month. I'm the only one who goes to see you every month. I said, I think I'm forgiven to skip the family Thanksgiving.
1: Yeah,
2: this
1: year. What'd she say? What'd your mom say?
2: You know, she said, but I really wanted all of you there. I said, Mom, I don't want to go. I said, I don't want to be there. I said, I love everybody, but this is kooky.
1: Okay.
2: And also, it's way more than what my budget was planned for. I said, I've been honest with that from the beginning.
1: Okay.
2: And she's like, well, I really want you to go. I'm like, well, Mom, I said, I'm not going to make the decision today, but if I were going to, I'm not going to go just because we are pandering to these two people, and it's
1: I feel like I'm right in the middle of it all right
2: now.
1: You are.
2: You are.
1: I'm in it. Yeah.
2: And so
1: yeah, we're gonna give this to them.
2: Well, they're gonna get it.
1: Well, yeah, but you're not gonna. Yeah,
2: I'm like,
1: cross this line, you do not.
2: Well, you know, I have a big Christmas trip planned for myself later. And I'm like, you know what? And I told my mom, I said, look, if this was really about getting together with you and dad, then we would be doing it at your house.
1: Okay.
2: We would not be having to travel. You wouldn't have to travel anywhere.
1: Okay.
2: So anyway, I don't know.
1: All right.
2: That's where I'm at. I'm probably not going. And everybody's upset with me right now.
1: Nah. No one likes you. Look at you, Arnie.
2: I mean, I'm not even their real brother.
1: That's right, you're adopted.
2: That's what they used to tell me whenever we would fight.
1: Oh,
2: when we
1: were bring that back up.
2: Yeah, when we were little.
1: It's time to bring it back. Yes, here it is.
2: I'm not even your real brother.
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1: I'm Jonathan Christ Tompkins, but you can call me JKT. 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
1: I know we all have some place to be, but boy, I tell you, slow it down. Take it easy. You know, you jump in the car and you're thinking of all these things, and before you know it, speed gets away. And that's how you get into trouble, especially someone could even die. Speed increases all that.
2: My dad always said when he saw the people weaving in and out of traffic, he's like, oh, look, they're trying to get to the scene of the accident faster. definitely do not speed. Being late is not an excuse to speed. Remember, speeding catches up with you. And this message is brought to you by NHTSA.
1: So do you guys know any of the tour names of country shows? I don't know why they do it. Like,
2: to sell merch?
1: Like, duh. Like Lou Bryan's Word on the Street and Jason Aldean's Songs About Us tours. They don't have those songs. Those aren't songs on their set list. It's kind of like when Thomas Rhett and Cole Swindell did the hometown tour and they skipped Georgia. Their home state.
3: I think, like, isn't Garth's tour Blame It All on My Roots?
1: Yeah, at least I get that.
3: I mean, I get it, but it's also, you know.
2: Why don't you just call it the year? Tour 2029. Tour.
3: Well, because if it goes into the next year.
2: Well, then you change it.
3: I don't know. You're reprinting merch.
2: Well, that's the point, though. Yeah. The merch, you just update it a little bit. And that's the point. You will sell more of it because people who, like, are you, who go and see the same artist 5,000 times, it is a reason for you to buy more shirts.
3: Yeah, I am actually that idiot who owns the same shirt with different years on it because the tour was, you know, 15 and 16.
1: Well, sometimes they'll call, like Alabama back in the day, they did the Roll On America tour and they didn't even play Roll On. And I was just like, what
3: are we doing?
2: I think what happens is sometimes they get burned out on certain songs. You know, I mean, when you're.
3: Yeah, but I'm not.
1: Yeah, that's nothing to do with them. This is what they do.
3: Yeah, this is for me.
1: This is what you do. I paid you money to dance. Right.
2: And I feel this because it's a weird thing for an artist because I, like you, if I'm paying to go see a band, I want to go hear my favorite songs. They, on the other hand, want you to hear their new thing. And I'm not a fan of whenever they play their new album.
1: All right, so I'll give you guys some tours. You tell me who the artist is. We'll start easy. Still the Problem Tour.
4: Morgan Wallen.
1: My Kind of Saturday Night Tour. right?
2: Lenny.
3: No. Is that
4: Luke Combs?
1: That's Luke Combs.
3: Yeah.
1: Boy, let's see. Different Night, Same Rodeo Tour.
4: Oh, that's Cody? Bailey's.
1: Bailey's. How do you know that? Yes.
4: I don't know how I know these.
1: The Brunette Tour. The Brunette World Tour.
3: Tucker Wetmore.
1: All American Roadshow Tour.
3: Al Dean?
1: No.
3: Okay.
1: Chris Stapleton.
3: Okay.
1: All right. This goes for Cody Johnson. His is called the Live 26 Tour.
2: Yeah.
3: Okay.
2: So, smart.
1: Yeah. And then you got.
2: I'm buying that merch.
3: Also, you can't have a failed expectation because you didn't tell us a song you're going to play in the title of your tour.
2: That's true.
1: We need to call Tracy and see if he does alibis because he does the No Alibis Tour.
2: Well, he told you
3: No Alibis.
1: Oh, it's try. You didn't play it. It's on the tour shirt.
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5: Do you guys know that you can go on Venmo and put a phone number in it and it'll tell you who the person is?
7: What?
5: Yeah.
7: Ooh.
5: Now, it's not all of them. Because some people, when they set up Venmo, they don't include their phone number. I didn't. But I would get over the people that I know their number. I just put it in just to try it, and they all popped up. Ooh. And most of the time, it's their picture, too.
8: I think that's how you use Zelle, too. I think Zelle is primarily through phone number.
9: Oh, great.
7: Yeah, Zelle, though, you have to know the person's legal name, I believe, because I was sending my cousin money, and she goes by Mandy, but her real name is Madeline, and I didn't know that after all these decades of being related. And I was like, what's your real name? And she goes, seriously?
9: I mean, so you just do it in the search bar and say, fine. Oh, wow.
5: Yeah, you just put the phone number in Venmo.
7: And going into my privacy setting?
5: Yeah.
9: How do you turn this off?
5: I don't know. Oh. I'm just here to bring you the bad news. I can't fix
7: privacy.
5: It.
8: But why is it a bad thing? That would mean that only people can just send you money. They can't, like...
7: Because when I go on a date with a guy and he pays and then I unmatch with him, he then sends me a Venmo request because he wants me to pay for my half.
9: Or also, let's look on the other side of it. let's look at it this way. Let's say you get on an app and you go on a date with somebody and they have your phone number. You go on a second date. It didn't really work out too well, but then they can get access to all kinds of other information
7: if you don't have your contact list private, they might be able to see other people in your life.
5: Oh, yeah.
7: And then look them up on... Oh, my God. We are detectives.
5: I will tell you that I don't think it's the Venmo thing is the worst. To me, the worst is Googling reverse phone numbers because you can get addresses.
9: I found how you do it. If you go into your Venmo privacy, go to the bottom where it says find me, and then you can turn off the thing on Venmo and on PayPal and get both
7: of
9: those.
7: Thank you, Bubba.
9: Done.
7: You are doing
9: so, again,
7: the hero's work.
9: Go to your Venmo,
7: here.
9: Go to your privacy under the settings. Again, on the bottom, find me, and you can turn that off on both of those. And then that way, you still have to show your code whenever somebody's wanting to pay you or whatever, but that's fine. That's the way to do it. This way, now your info isn't going to just be out there.
0: Big D and Bubba return next.
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6: Garson, how's your dating world going?
8: It's questionable right now. I went out with a gentleman the other night. Really good looking guy. Really nice guy.
6: Skinny guy.
8: Skinny-ish.
6: Okay, good.
8: Yeah, and Edley, I'd say okay, normal, good. Normal body. Yeah, normal.
9: Average.
8: Yeah.
9: But above average looks.
8: Yeah, above average looks. Yeah, build. Yeah. Okay. But I've already lied to him, and I don't see a way out of it because I think we must have talked on the app about how I love vintage t-shirts. He's like, oh, I'm going to wear one. You're going to be so impressed. Uh-oh. And he showed up in a Loretta Lynn 1976 t-shirt.
6: Wow. Was it Target?
8: It was not legit.
6: Yeah.
8: But he thought it was. That's the problem.
6: Did he buy it with
8: yes.
6: that full price?
8: Yes, because he thought it was. And I...
6: Why don't you just tell him?
8: I mean,
6: you girled him.
8: Yeah, I did. I went because I'm afraid to know too much. I'm afraid to be the smarty pants because I'm looking at the stitching and I go, that's not vintage stitching. I'm like, oh, what's the tag? Oh, it doesn't have a tag. It's got a screen print. That is dead giveaway number one.
6: Wow.
8: This is, I don't know who sold this to you.
6: So is he kind of daft, you think?
8: I think he just trusted too easily.
9: Well, that could be a good thing.
8: Yeah,
9: though,
8: but I was like, oh my gosh, yes, this shirt is amazing.
6: Or did he lie to you? Did he see that you were into it and he was just like,
8: he was really proud of it though. He was really proud of the shirt. So the problem becomes that sure, we can go on another date or two, but then if it becomes we're a couple and then the shirts
9: you're gonna have to come out and you're gonna have to tell him I lied to you on their first date.
8: Like, hey baby, you wanna go vintage shopping? Oh, not with you. Because I'm gonna then be looking at fabrics and stitching and then I'd have to.
9: Well, what if you don't tell him and what if you say, let's go vintage shopping and then you coach him on the things to look for?
8: I feel like
9: and
8: he'll
9: then
8: pick
9: he will
8: up
9: discover
8: on it.
9: He will discover his own shirt is a fraud.
8: Carson, and then baby, like, I think the shirt's been not legit the whole time. And I have to be like, oh my gosh, sweetie, really? But I don't think I can keep up facade. I don't think I can do it.
9: I think you could.
6: Is that shirt a 2X or 3X? How big was it? Do you know your size?
8: It was an XL. It was a

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2: I was riding my motorcycle down Muldoon on a sunny day when a car pulled right out in front of me. I crashed into the hood and flew 30 feet. I was hurt bad, so I called Frank Schlayhofer.
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8: 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I mean, it's been a while, but I have bought things off of there.
9: Carson, you bought anything?
10: I can't believe I'm about to share this with you. I bought an old-timey Victorian-style coat.
9: like Murder, She Wrote?
10: No, Victorian.
9: I don't know the difference.
10: As in like 1880s?
9: Oh, I
10: thought. As in frilly with lots of buttons and lace, and it's pink, and it makes me feel like I'm wandering.

0: through an old mansion.
1: No judgment. Garrett, you buy something?
2: I've never bought anything off TikTok Shop. Also, this is going to sound crazy, but I've never bought anything off Amazon either.
3: What?
2: I don't even have an Amazon account.
0: Wow.
4: Oh, I know what I bought. I bought those portable door locks that you put into your hotel doors. And it keeps it, you put these little things on the lock itself, then you shut the door with it, and somebody can't use their master key to override it.
1: That's the most Bubba purchase I've
4: That's
1: ever heard.
4: That's what I bought. I've never used it, but I bought that.
0: Now, if you could give me a list of 10 items, and that one would be like, yeah, that's 100% Bubba.
1: I bought a, so some guy who's claims that the Old Spice cologne that they sell now was not the original recipe. And so I bought the original recipe.
0: All right, let's see.
4: Oh, wow.
1: Yeah, we'll see.
0: I can't wait till it comes in.
1: I also one time bought, I don't know why it has to do with colognes and stuff. I bought the oldest. Yeah, I tried. I bought it once and it starts. Oh, that's exactly right. I bought the first cologne ever sold commercially in the world.
4: Oh, I remember when you got that.
1: Yeah, and it kind of smells like vanilla. And
2: you made me put it on and walk across the street.
1: Yeah, and the girl smelled you. Yeah, it was. It's a like tobacco and vanilla smell, and it was. It's fine. It's fine.
2: They also thought I smelled good. So
1: yeah, I'll let y'all know how the original. Apparently, the old spice.
0: Bring it in.
1: It's a little different. So apparently,
0: we'll see
1: if you can tell the new and the old man. So. Is it the new old man or the old man?
5: Scaled up, not watered down. Big D and Bubba, heard in 177 countries globally and all across America.
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7: ...is not owned by billionaires. She believes government should work for the people, and that starts with fixing this rigged system.
8: Congress is half millionaires. 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
7: 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And that person is Mary Peltola.
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1: Man, oh, happy birthday to my dad, Larry.
5: Oh, Larry. Yeah. Happy birthday, Mr. Nice Larry. Birthday.
1: Yeah, he's doing good. Going to go see him today. He wants to go to Red Lobster.
4: Of course. Yeah.
1: That's great.
4: Whatever he wants,
5: yeah.
4: Do it.
1: Yeah,
5: cheddar
1: for sure.
5: Muffins, biscuits, cheddar biscuits.
1: Cheddar biscuits.
5: There we go.
1: You can buy those now at the grocery store.
5: Yeah, but yeah, you kind of need to be the in same. The restaurant for them. That's how I look at it.
1: Okay.
5: you're not in agreement.
1: No, of course not. I was texting him yesterday, and I was just like, hey, man, you got to be around tomorrow. He goes, yeah. And then he put, hey, I'm sorry, I have misplaced my phone, so all I can do is text. What?
5: What?
1: Sorry, I have misplaced my phone. All I can do is text. I said, do you mean you misplaced your hearing aids?
4: Or did he misplace his phone app?
1: Because you're texting me from your phone. He goes, no, not one, not just one, not both. I heard it hit the floor. I can't get it under my bed to get it. I was hoping you could reach under there and get it out when you come over.
4: Aww.
1: I'm like, Dad, I'm just as bad as you. I'm not going to be able to get a...
5: Yeah, can you get one of your kids? I don't know that this is really a great game plan.
1: Don't we have a Roomba?
4: Get a stick.
5: Get a stick. Get a broom.
4: I'm sure he's got canes laying around. Just be like, hey, just sweep under there.
1: I also think my dad has a new, some sort of an app. I taught him how to download apps and stuff now and search for them. Because now he sends me jokes. And so I think he has like a joke app. The one he sent me yesterday was, how does Moses make his coffee? He Hebrews it, yeah.
5: I like that. That's a good yeah. one. I'm going to well, get have, a solid, I'll, solid 7.5 out of 10.
1: I'll have more of that tomorrow.
4: Happy birthday to Larry.
0: Country done right. And Big D and Bubba next.
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1: Hey, Carson, what's going on? Good morning.
2: Good morning. I've been trying to up my workouts. I've been really trying to lose those pounds because my weight kind of plateaued. Mm-hmm. So I'm getting back into, I say running, but I jog. I'm short and stout. My legs only go so far. But man, did you see that guy that broke the mile world record?
1: Oh, I did see that.
2: Oh my gosh. And he did it in what, 3 minutes and 44 seconds. Do you know how long it takes me to run a mile? I'm like watching him and I go, what am I doing? You've already excelled at humanity. I'm just going to walk slowly.
3: It doesn't mean just because somebody's better at something. No, than you, I know, but it's,
2: oh, you're
3: just
2: watching
3: it.
2: This super in shape guy and all the in shape people around him who are also sprinting for 4 minutes straight, and I'm huffing and puffing like that's basically my quarter mile right there. Like,
1: driving right now, just have a landmark or hit your odometer and think about you sprinting until you hit a mile.
2: A mile, yeah. Sprinted full on for 3 minutes and 45 seconds.
3: It's crazy.
2: That is insane. And here I am huffing and puffing and ready to die when I hit like a mile and a half.
3: Just remember, he didn't start at 3 minutes and 44 seconds. He had to work himself up to that. He had to. It's years of progress.
2: I know.
3: So I know you and I have talked about this off the air, like in the hall, just talking about you running. And I'm like, well, just, you know, be careful on your knees. You know, walking is better and this and that. But you know what? That is the truest thing ever. Wherever you are, you just have to start. And
2: yeah,
3: once you make that decision to do something, stick with it. There's going to be fun days. There's going to be boring days. There's going to be good days. There's going to be bad days. But, you know, just stick with it. Keep doing it. And you'll get better and better at it, whatever it may be. If it's a work thing, you'll get better at it. If it's a health thing, you'll get better at it.
2: I need a little loop of Bubba in my head saying that over and over as I'm dying on the track.
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1: Good morning.
2: Hey, High Score Guy. We have not heard from High Score Guy in a long time.
3: Yeah, checking in. What's up, dude?
1: $5 trillion.
2: Wait, what? You're up to $5 trillion? $5 trillion.
1: Yes.
3: Wow. And this is on your video game you play.
1: I don't play it no more.
3: Why?
1: They got rid of it, just like the others.
2: You broke it. That's the problem. With someone so good and successful as you, you break their games, and they don't know what to do.
3: That's right.
1: I know it. Another thing, they put viruses all over my computer with that game.
3: Man, what? That stinks.
1: They put viruses on my computer with that game I played.
2: Do you think it's jealousy? Do you think they go,
1: I have
2: this
1: no
2: guy?
1: Idea, but they did. They slammed me with the viruses all over my computer, and I'm having to get it fixed right now.
2: Yeah, I think they're absolutely just completely like, this guy gets all the high score all the high scores.
3: Yeah, so they give you the
1: ball. I don't know, but I've been playing deuces wild, and I hit 4 deuces the other day.
2: That's wild.
3: Wow. You
1: get 4 deuces, but you get 2 or 3 deuces.
3: Yeah.
1: And you get like a king or something.
3: Yeah.
1: Look at there. You got points right there.
2: Look at there.
3: Man, looks like you going to Taco Bell eating their lettuce.
1: No, they did. They threw viruses all over the computer and everything.
3: Thank you, Bubba. I appreciate that. I know you went back and went, oh, gotcha.
2: Yeah, yeah.
1: But I've been playing Deuces Wild as it is, and if you get 4 deuces, you're going to get a lot of points right there because that's a lot.
3: Okay. Well,
1: you can come up with 4 deuces. Well,
2: High Score Guy?
3: We've reached our point.
2: High Score Guy, it is wonderful hearing from you again. It's been far too long. Let's not make it this long again. And
1: I've been trying to call, but the phone's always been busy.
2: Well, that's other people calling too. Actually, we got like several people calling right now, and we've got to go get to those lines as well. So.
3: Betty plays Mahjong.
2: Yeah.
1: All right, you guys take care.
2: All right, High Score Guy, take care. We love you. Bye-bye.
3: Bye.
0: Big D and Bubba continue next.
4: 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They're always with you. Cloudy skies and rain showers, high near 57. North winds 5 to 10 miles per hour. Rain this evening could be heavy at times. Low drops down to around 46. East winds 5 to 10 miles per hour. For Thursday, rain mainly before 1 p.m., high near 62. Northeast winds 5 to 15 miles per hour. 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
1: Here's Bubba with some news that makes you feel great.
2: Yeah, OpenAI, you saw that yesterday, right? They announced that two of their AI models escaped containment and hacked a website. They both broke out of a testing sandbox. In other words, it's supposed to be, you know, unhooked up computers, like computers that aren't on the internet, so they can't jump. Well, they exploited some kind of zero-day backdoor, and they gained access to the internet, pulled off this this attack on some website that's doing AI research.
1: Yeah.
2: Yeah.
1: I mean, I feel like, I know that's a news story, but I feel like it's not.
2: This
1: like,
2: happened last week.
1: Yeah, I know. I feel like this is, and it's just going to continue, and then we're going to be used to it, and then when it happens, we're going to be like, yeah, I mean, that's what it does. That's just what it does. But I don't have to do my my term paper.
2: Well, I was going to say, remember the movie with Will Smith, what was it, iRobot or whatever?
1: Mm-hmm.
2: They had that one bad robot because they weren't programming them with the right little code. Like, apparently the Asimov rules were don't hurt a human, you know, preserve yourself, but don't do it if it's going to hurt a human, that kind of stuff. And I don't think we're baking that in. I don't think we're baking that stuff in.
1: We're not baking it in. That's the best. I hope they use baking it in as part of the... I don't know if that's a term about making meth or painting cars. I'm baking it in.
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1: We can find Carson online. She's Carson on air. That's Carson with an E, by the way.
2: Good morning.
1: I want to say hi good to you. Good morning.
3: Hi, yeah. Carson.
2: Here she is. No. I just got a text. Hey, sis. Oh, boy.
1: Your brother?
2: My older brother. You guys know my best friend is my younger brother. That's my ride or die. We basically share a brain, but we have an older brother as well. And I got the, hey, sis. And I thought, oh, no. What are you asking for? Of course he is. My nephew wants to go to a show. Tickets are sold out. Would I have any pull? I don't know.
3: Is it a country artist?
2: No, of course not. I'm like,
1: that's your house.
3: Is it a record company that we deal with on a regular basis?
2: Here's the thing. I didn't even know who it was. I had to Google the guy because I am so not. And I don't even. He might be pop. He might be rock. I'm not
1: sure. What's his name?
2: Malcolm Todd. I'm waiting for Garrett jumping like, you don't know Malcolm Todd?
4: I don't know.
2: Oh, okay. I feel like sorry to anybody. I'm sure he's great. He sold out. But I didn't know who he was. And he's like, you got any hookup for this?
1: No, you can't take him out because that's terrible.
3: Wow.
1: No, I can't get you tickets.
3: And I'm looking at the pictures of old Malcolm Todd.
2: Okay, well, yeah.
1: He looks like Ed Sheeran's brother.
3: Yeah.
2: Is he a ginger?
3: Yeah. No, he's not. He's a brounger. It looks like he's a brown-haired dude who's like lightening his hair to look a little more Ed Sheeran.
2: Well, no, I don't have any hookups.
1: Well, here's another one. It's called Roommates. Oh, and they're roommates.
3: Yeah. This was on the mixtape Sweet Boy from 2024.
1: Yeah.
2: Well, everybody, congratulations to Malcolm. He's selling out.
1: Welcome out tonight. And for all you who got free tickets, make sure you buy a shirt.

0: 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I can't take someone else's.
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That's The Way Love Goes by Merle Haggard, or The Hag. How would you love to have that nickname? It's Coryell. Good morning. Let's get into your classic country like Dolly Parton and Nitty Gritty Dirt Band. This one too from Diamond Rio, Meet in the Middle. It was

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1: That was Mama's dream.
0: But I was on my way to anywhere else when I turned 18. 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

hot rods, sure save gas in them foreign jobs. 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

She's got a musical hitting Broadway at the end of this year. Why'd you come in here looking like that? 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It features her greatest hits, new music too. There are previews that start early December in New York, but the official opening night is January 19th. I bet it is stellar. 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
1: Cloudy skies and rain showers, high near 57. North winds 5 to 10 miles per hour. Rain this evening could be heavy at times. Low drops down to around 46. East winds 5 to 10 miles per hour. For Thursday, rain mainly before 1 p.m., high near 62. Northeast winds 5 to 15 miles per hour. Classic Country, 100.9.
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I swear, John Michael Montgomery. Good morning, it's Coryell. You know how they say about your pets and animals outside, if you're cold, they're cold. Well, in this case, if you're thirsty, they're thirsty. Beer for my horses, Toby Keith and Willie Nelson.

0: back to the good era in a few.
1: When you first saw her, she was out walking her dog. 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She was out walking her dog and only had a second to let go of the leash. Your foot was on the gas and her life was on the line. 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

There's Your Trouble by the Chicks. Growing up in a small town, my dad managed a gas station, and there was the coffee guys. It's all these old farmers. They'd come in and they had their coffee before they went out and did their stuff, and I'd come in to see dad and steal candy, of course. I was like 7, and they'd call me Trouble. They'd say, "Here comes

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Till then, let's dive into Stand By Me. 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

0: Queen of Memphis, Confederate Railroad. This is Coryell. I highly recommend The Odyssey. My husband and I caught it in theaters yesterday. It was so good. A very long movie, about 3 hours. And in some ways, it did feel as long as that. And in other ways, it felt much shorter. So I don't know how to explain it. It just is very odd. And the special effects are really cool, knowing that some of that stuff, majority of that stuff actually, wasn't even CGI. Coming up, Glenn Campbell's Rhinestone Cowboy.
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0: Glenn Campbell's Rhinestone Cowboy. And despite being an absolute beast on the guitar and banjo, mandolin, bass, and on the mic, he couldn't read or write music. He did not have musical literacy. Yet, he is extremely talented. Get ready for Tracy Lawrence, Better Man, Better Off.
1: The

I think this is just more proof that you should book that vacation to Mexico, whether you're dealing with a heartbreak or not. Eddie Raven, I Got Mexico. This is Coryell. 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

John Anderson, Money in the Bank. Coming up on your classic country, Travis Tritt with a little spelling lesson. Brooks and Dunn's on the way too. First, Ronnie Millsap daydreams about night things.

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music that's both fun and educational. A little spelling lesson today from Travis Tritt. T-R-O-U-B-L-E. Here's Brooks and Dunn, Ain't Nothing About You. Coming up in a couple minutes, Kenny Chesney, George Jones, even Trace Atkins.

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She's got it all, Kenny Chesney. That song was co-written by Kenny Chesney and a songwriter named Craig Wiseman, who admits his wit kind of fell flat. The entire song was written as a sarcastic sort of bait and switch. He wanted the verses to sound like a superficial guy talking about physical assets, only to reveal true value in love and devotion and things. But that satire failed, and it really just turned into a straight-up love song. Time for George Jones, the one I loved back then. Trace Atkins in just a few minutes, so stick around. I stopped.

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He was standing there right next to the stage.

That's Keith Urban with Days Go By. This next fella is a country star, but also a philanthropist. At only age 26, Clay Walker was diagnosed with multiple sclerosis. He then became a very vocal advocate for those going through it and a philanthropist, raising millions of dollars for research and patient support through his Band Against MS charity. Here's Clay Walker, This Woman and This Man. Been trying.

set sail. Drinks as delicious as the song. Two pina coladas. Heck, have three, why don't you? Garth Brooks. Here's Gene Watson, 14 Karat Mind, continuing your classic country. Brad Paisley, Jimmy Buffett, Trisha Yearwood, and more favorites on the way.

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village chicken is my pawpaw. 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

0: wrong side of Memphis, Patricia Yearwood, an undeniable star on the stage, but also a star on the Food Network with Trisha's Southern Kitchen. One of her staples is called Cowboy Lasagna. I've made it before. I highly recommend. It's like a Southwestern style take on Italian lasagna. It's got spicy sausage, pepperoni, fire roasted tomatoes, a little kick of jalapeno. I really do think you should give it a shot if you haven't done so yet. Keep it locked here for more classic country favorites. Our next stop, Margaritaville with Jimmy Buffett.
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made a little pit stop in Margaritaville. I fear I would never leave. Jimmy Buffett, this is Coryell with Shenandoah in a couple minutes. First up, Terry Clark, Better Things to Do. Don't tell

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0: You heard Ed Bruce, My First Taste of Texas. This is Coryell. I hope you're having a wonderful Wednesday. The classic country continues with Joe Diffie. Prop me up beside the jukebox.
1: Well, I ain't afraid of dying. 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

0: Liza Jane, who is incredibly talented on many different instruments, banjo, bass, mandolin, fiddle, dobro, guitar. He was a highly accomplished bluegrass musician before focusing solely on country music. He also has been touring with the legendary rock band The Eagles since 2017 to help preserve the legacy of Glenn Frey. Here's David Allan Coe, "You Never Even Called Me By My Name."
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it was the perfect country and western song. I wrote him back a letter and I told him it was not the perfect country and western song because he hadn't said anything at all about mama or trains or trucks or prison or getting drunk. Well, he sat down and wrote another verse to the song and he sent it to me, and after reading it I realized that my friend had written the perfect country and western song, and I felt obliged to include it on this album. The last verse goes like this here.

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2: Rain showers under cloudy skies with our high at around 58, southeast winds around 10 miles per hour. Rain, possibly heavy at times overnight, low drops down to around 47, southeast winds 10 to 20 miles per hour, gusting as high as 35. Rain for Thursday, tapering off after around 1 p.m., expect a high of around 63, southeast winds at 15 to 20 miles per hour. 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

0: sticking to it.
1: Sticking to the same story for decades now, Colin Ray. This is Coryell. I appreciate you spending time hanging out with me today, getting your favorite country classics, which might include Papa Top by Alan Jackson. And if that's the case, you're going to be really excited because he's up very soon with that tune. Till then, my list, it's Toby Keith. Under an

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Pop It Up by Alan Jackson. Back in the day before he was a household name, he was a forklift driver at a Kmart warehouse in Georgia. Big, big things were on his way at the time, and he didn't even know it. Ronnie Millsap any day now, Blake Shelton on the way in a couple minutes, then John Anderson. More classic country favorites to get you through your Wednesday underway. Any day.

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You know, it probably doesn't surprise you to know that Waylon Jennings kind of ran himself into debt in the 80s. Like he was $2.5 million in the hole to managers, the bank, the IRS. But he refused to declare bankruptcy and went on a crazy tour schedule to pay back every single cent. They just don't make him like Waylon Jennings anymore. I ain't living long like this. I love

0: ahead. Check that email.
1: Rain showers under cloudy skies with our high at around 58. Southeast winds around 10 miles per hour. Rain, possibly heavy at times overnight. Low drops down to around 47. Southeast winds 10 to 20 miles per hour, gusting as high as 35. Rain for Thursday, tapering off after around 1 p.m. Expect a high of around 63. Southeast winds at 15 to 20 miles per hour. Classic Country 100.9.
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0: That's Billy Dean's We Just Disagree. More of the best country ever made coming up from Merle Haggard, Faith Hill, and Sammy Kershaw. But first, if you are a Taylor Sheridan fan, I got good news for you. A couple of pieces of good news here. First of all, Sylvester Stallone, Rocky himself, has signed on to do at least two more seasons of Tulsa King. So if you're a big fan of that show and how, you know, Rocky's running Oklahoma, then that's good. I mean, it's a good show. If you haven't watched it yet, you're going to love it. And I got to tell you, my favorite new Taylor Sheridan jam is Landman, you know, with Billy Bob Thornton. I don't know why. I like that. I think I like that one more than Yellowstone, more than, and yes, I'm a big fan of Rip. Okay, but I don't know. I really like Landman, and they are all thumbs up and green lights for season three. And I know what you've heard. If you've heard the rumors that Billy Bob Thornton is not coming back, I'm not going to tell you why that's even an issue, but I will tell you that he is absolutely coming back for season three.
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10: Do you hear that? Asthma triggers are everywhere, from dust mites, pet dander, and pollen, to smog and smoke. An asthma attack can strike anywhere, anytime. Be prepared with quick-acting Primatene Mist. Clinically proven to open airways quickly. It's the number one FDA-approved asthma